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2: Game time, staying up through the late night. 20 seconds to game time. 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Time crossing these state lines. Working hard through the late nights.

through the grapevine. Funny thing about your problems, they ain't mine. Staying up through the late night, 20 seconds to game time. Getting religious with it, high across any state lines. Working hard through the late.

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1: 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I pick to the beat, walking down the street in my new the freak, yeah. 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